them behind. Put the kwati in me hand. Me go make you feel like man. If you want some belly, make your mind and give me quick.

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For 20 years or more, we had our screwdrivers out trying to disassemble the panels, trying to find our way back to the mountains, but nothing worked. We tried prying the door with a bow made from the branch of a fig tree, but nothing worked. The train conductor kept repeating, "This is the last stop.

0: Saint. 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I got a head full of shit, but I ain't no shithead. Guess I'll just turn on the box and give up thinking.
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1: À Verneuil-d'Avray, dit-on, sur le DAB+.
0: Sur le DAB+.
2: Do I love you? Do I lust for you? Am I a sinner because I do the two? Can you let me know? Right now, please. Benita Applebaum.

0: control room, they should now be ready for the next recording. How are things going, Peter?
1: Oh, fine. Well, we're going to take the mics and point directly at the singers.
2: Yep.

Look, black is beautiful, black is excellent. Black is pain, black is joy, black is evident. Working twice as hard as the people you know you're better than, cause you need to do double what they do so you can level them. Black is so much deeper than just African American. Our heritage been severed, you never got to experiment with family trees, cause they teach you about famine and greed. Show you pictures of our fam on their knees, tell us we used to be barbaric, we had actual queens. Black is watching child soldiers getting killed by the children, feeling sick so quick, this could have happened to me. Mummy watching, telling stories about your dad and your niece. Listen, the blacker the berry, the sweeter the juice. Kid dies, the blacker the killer, the sweeter the news. And if he's white, you give him a chance, he's ill and confused. If he's black, he's probably armed, you see him and shoot. Look,

Gold Coast and the Grain Coast, but most importantly to Shaw Deep, all of this pain goes. West Africa, Benin, they call the Slave Coast. Black is so confusing, could the culture they're in love with it? Take our features when they want and have their fun with it. Never seem to help with all the things we know will come with it. Loud in our laughter, silent in our suffering. Black is being strong inside the face of defeat. Poverty made me a beast. I battled the law in the streets. We all struggle, but you're

guilty until proven that you're innocent. Flack is saying free all of my people stuck inside of prison cells. Think it's funny we ain't got nothing to say to them. Unconditional love is strange to them, it's amazing. Black has really got the sweetest flavour, here's a taste of it. But black is all I know, there ain't a thing that I would change in it. It is racist, whether or not it feels racist. The truth is our prime ministers are real racist. They say you should be grateful we're the least racist. I say the least racist is still racist. And if somebody hasn't said it, equality's a right, it doesn't deserve credit. Now if you don't wanna get it, then you're never gonna get how the news treats Kate versus how they treated Meghan. Rest in peace Jack Merritt, you're my brother in arms. There's tears in our eyes and love in our hearts. We never had the same background, culture, colour or past. But you devoted your life to giving others a chance. And for that, I'm so taken aback, because he gave us all a voice. I have to say it for Jack. As a young black man that's seen paper and crack, giving tougher sentences, it's just paper and cracks. All he would want is unity, funding for communities, equal opportunities, people under scrutiny, no more immunity, way less hatred, more conservation, less deforestation. We want rehabilitation. Now that would be amazing. But Grenfell victims still need accommodation, and we still need support for the Windrush generation, reparations for the time our people spent on plantations. I'm done.

I'm on that next. Murdered out flow level X. Full motherfucking flex. Big fat club, sick black whips. Yes, the cards are blessed. Big bedroom in the back of the tour bus smells like sex. Zef AF rock, big gold chains down our necks. Golden grin, gold rest, gold fist grip.

0: there you have it.
1: Well, we've covered quite a lot of ground. Let's take a break for a minute or so, and then I'll meet you again on the other side of this record. All right?
2: Principe actif.